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2: 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So can the fufu and soup, because a penalty is about to be taken. In Durban, C has officially lost his title as Brian Master. The waters is burning because he's checking who got a red card. Bragging rights, they can wait. In Praia, João's alarm has found him awake because the game went into extra time at 2 o'clock in the morning. So indeed, sleep can wait. 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
1: That people who are supposed to pay taxes also pay taxes. We need to cut on exemptions. There are people who are landlords, they own very big buildings in Kampala, apartments. They are supposed to pay rental tax, but they don't pay. So they need to find ways of widening our tax base. Then two, they need to reduce corruption, because part of our budget is going into corruption. Like 5%, I'm sure, is for the big boys to eat. And this corruption is not only for big boys. It goes up to the lowest level, at the village level. You find everybody is putting in his share for whatever service you need to provide as a share of the chairman. So corruption is another matter.
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0: yes ibo
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0: 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Education, Bachelors of Arts and Sciences and Sciences in Secondary Education, Bachelors of Science Administration and Management, Baina Bachelors of Social Development and Counseling, Bachelor of Science in Information Technology, Baina Diploma in Information Technology, Baina Diploma, Baina Certificate in Administrative Law, courses and ala nyingi nyo. 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
1: Yes.
0: Subvention grant yeyo ewebwa abana abali registered. They are registered
1: abatali waka
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1: Yeah.
0: So ate abana abo nga like kati challenge tu chaina in UPE nti you find that we have like two learners in a school.
1: Yeah.
0: One learner of such a category. Kati nga grant yeyo ebazibu waliro kola chi okufuna although I encourage them to apply.
1: Yes.
0: For it I encourage them. There are certain schools that try to apply although they didn't go through.
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13: 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Then also ngo otunuide Education Act over mu Uganda
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0: 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Rashford are winning the possession in Nebamu Tema. Left Nagambe with a free kick. Yabangi da Bungereza. Actually, I have Demogan Rogers. Suchik. I'm going to say to Jabun to Arahog and Ungo Tayaya. Naga can put in the Gurum Fulire. Bungereza, Elliot Anderson, dispossessed. The good joy of Bangiria Croatia. And a second, the warrior second, Nagamakunia Sato. 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